0: Du lytter med på Alpha Gold.
1: Will you sing the first time or second?
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But you know what truth is? It's that little baby you're holding, and it's that man you fought with this morning, the same one you're going to make love with tonight.

I thought they were only lies. But when I caught you in his arms,